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2: When you look back at when you first started in music all the way till now, what's one of the biggest lessons that you've learned throughout the whole process and growing?
3: I've learned a lot. One thing, you know, never get too hung up over one night. You know, that's a big one. When you're coming up, it's a really hard business. And when you're a nobody, it could be so easy to let a bad night defeat you.
2: Mm-hmm.
3: So one thing, you really got to have that thick skin to just like let a bad night go and try to make the next one a good one. You know, there's a lot of that in my first 6 years. And there's been plenty of them in the last six as well. So that was an important one. Good people, you know, your management, your booking, your label, your publishing, those are like family members. Mm-hmm. It really is. You get very close to them. You work with them for, you know, a long time. It's similar to choosing like a marriage with somebody. You know, you don't want to be getting married and getting divorced every couple years.
2: No,
3: you want to try to make good choices with that. I've seen a lot of careers go awry by making bad decisions in that department, because you know every artist, we all, for the most part, there's a few of them that I've known over the years that actually were really good managers and bosses and things like that, but that's more rare.
2: Mm-hmm.
3: Most of us get into it because of, you know, just the passion we have for the music, and never thought about when it actually works out how you have to, there's so much more than that comes along with it. There's people that make their living and things like that from it, and you need help when it comes to all that, because that's not really what is most of our strong suits.
2: Mm-hmm.
3: Is the business side of it and things like that, managing. So those are a couple of things that, you know, I've learned and been fortunate enough for the most part to make pretty really good decisions on over the years.
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0: a voice that carries the weight of the hills he grew up in. 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
3: Yeah. Just the other night, we did a release show in Morgantown, in my hometown. Nice. It's a different business now. It's called the Tipsy Tees, but it's the same building. It's the same room where I played hundreds of times when it was called Schmidt Saloon. But anyways, after the show, it's small enough, I was able to see everybody. And there's a kid that came up to me and said, you know, my music saved his life. And he brought his mom to that show, and she was crying, and I was a young kid, so I think I understood what he was saying there, which is crazy, you know, that there's young people that feel that way. I made sure to stress to him that life is a lot longer than he may think it is, you know what I mean? Yeah. So whatever a kid is going through, you know, there's a lot more life left to go. But anyway, so it gets as serious as, you know, it doesn't get any more heavy than that. And that's not the only time I've heard things like that. And then plenty of weddings and couples, you know, where my music's kind of been a soundtrack to their relationship or something like that. So I love hearing that stuff.
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0: His storytelling is some of the strongest in country music right now. Charles Wesley Godwin is hanging with us.
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2: All right, Lori McKenna, Stephen Wilson Jr. is one of my favorite guys of all time. I mean, his brain, I'd like to eat it. I know that sounds weird, but just a couple bites and maybe it would change my entire, like, point of view of all of reality. What's it like working with them?
3: Oh, it's great. I mean, the song that I wrote with Lori that's on this album, I put in my pocket for 5 years waiting for her.
2: Really?
3: Yeah, to write with her. So, you know, it's kind of cool when something like that works out. And, you know, Steven's become a good friend of mine over the last couple of years. We both signed on to Big Loud similar times, I think, around 2023, end of 2022. And he's an amazing artist. He's had an incredible life experience, you know. And also, I credit Steven with my immunity health. He changed my life. He turned me on to a supplement in the spring of 2024. That has totally changed my life. I think I've had one cold. I'm knocking on, I hope there's some wood in there.
2: Are you giving up the info? What
3: is
2: this?
3: One cold in two and a half years now. And prior to Steven turning me onto this thing, I'd been sick for like 3 months straight. And I was like, kind of at my wit's end. Like, I was like, I don't know how I can keep going like this. I was pretty miserable. So he turned me on to this. It's a very generic looking supplement. It's called Wellness Formula.
2: Okay.
3: You can order it on Amazon. They sell it at Kroger in Morgantown. And, he turned me on to that and it's just absolutely changed my life. It's nothing crazy as far as vitamins. It's just a few standard things, but then it has all kinds of plant extracts and root extracts. And I don't know which one, but one of those is like magic.
2: Okay. I'm going to look it up.
3: It's completely changed my health.
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2: Okay, so Luke Combs, Better That Way. Talk to me about that one for a sec.
3: Up until, you know, this album, I've always kind of made my hay on the internet, mm-hmm. you know, never had, and to be self-aware, I don't think I really ever had anything that was fit the radio format too well or was going to do much at radio. And I wrote this song last July with Scooter Caruso and did the voice memo after we'd finished it. And, you know, I was like, this would actually, I think, fit radio. This would be a great radio song. Obviously Luke has had a lot of success in radio and, you know, we get along.
2: Never heard
3: great.
2: Of him.
3: You know, I consider him a friend in the music business and we have our principles align well and we're in a similar place in life. So I thought he'd connect with the song. And yeah, so I just thought I should ask him to be on this with me.
2: Talk to me about working with Wyatt Flores and Hey There, Son.
3: Yeah. I mean, it's a very untraditional feature. You know, I didn't give Wyatt a lot of time on that song, which is, you know, it's not normal to not give a chorus and all that, but I don't think there could have been a more important feature, though, is for him to come in as a different narrator in the song, as the son at the end. Mm-hmm. And I thought his voice fit perfect. You know, he's got Wyatt, I think, is about 11 years younger than me, and his voice, you know, sounds it. Mm-hmm. He sounds a little bit more youthful than I do, so it just fit perfect.
2: I love that. If somebody is going through grief, loss, simply questioning their faith, what advice would you give to them?
3: I'd say try praying to God in Jesus' name and see what happens. That'd be the best. I'm not going to preach or anything like that, but I would just say give that a try. And, you know, might surprise you.
1: You can be part of the show. Phone number 844-444-6274. Country Nights Live. 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
2: Is there a venue or a city that's become like a second home to you at this point?
3: That's a great question. There's some places I really love around the country. I really like, somehow it's worked out this way, and this is great, that we've had some off days in, on the coast of Southern California over the years between San Diego and Los Angeles. So like in that Encinitas,
2: Laguna,
3: Solana, Beach, Del Mar area.
2: Yeah.
3: And I just really, really enjoy it there. I really do. Like, it's a very relaxing place. I really enjoy it. I love running along that shoreline, and same deal up in like San Luis Obispo and Pismo Beach area as well. So there's a couple spots. I really love, Boise, Idaho. Like, just have spent some great days there over the years. Been enjoying my time in Montana, and Madison, Indiana is a little hidden gem in the country that, you know, a lot of people don't know about. It's an amazing small little town. So, yeah, there's just a few off the top of my head of just some really nice spots. I love the coast of South Carolina, particularly like in between Charleston, Savannah.
2: Okay.
3: Some of those areas just are such a unique place in the world, in my opinion.
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0: His music is proof that authenticity still leads the way. Charles Wesley Godwin is on the show.
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2: If somebody were to ask you, who are you? Never heard of you before. And you had 30 seconds to sum yourself up to them. What would you say?
3: I tell them I'm a singer-songwriter. There's a lot of people. I'm in a nice sweet spot where I get things are great and my career is done incredibly well. We get to play amazing rooms, but I still can go to a store and you know, I'm not, it doesn't affect my ability to live a generally normal life. So, but there's certain times where, you know, buses will pull up to a hotel or, you know, all kinds of gear at an airport or things like that, where somebody's like, what are you? Like, what do you do? And I just tell them, oh, I'm a singer-songwriter. Mm-hmm. So that's all I say.
2: All right, you ready for a rapid fire round?
3: I'll do my best, yeah.
2: Don't think, just answer.
3: My brain's not rapid firing, that's for sure.
2: Coffee or whiskey?
3: Coffee.
2: Mountains or beach?
3: Mountains first, yeah.
2: Sunrise or sunset?
3: Sunset.
2: Vinyl or streaming?
3: Streaming, because I do most of my listening in the truck.
2: Favorite place to disappear for a day?
3: Seneca Rocks, West Virginia.
2: And one artist that you've been listening to lately that people should definitely check out?
3: Slade Cleaves.
2: I'm going to be looking him up.
3: Yeah, oh yeah. Check him out.
2: Okay.
3: Super cool.
2: If you had a chance to ask one other country artist one question, who's the artist and what's the question?
3: I would have loved the opportunity to have the ability, because I probably could have gotten in a room with him now, and when he was still alive, I had zero chance. But I would love to ask Guy Clark about, he probably has asked it a million times, but he had the ability to write, most people have a prime where they write their best things, and for some reason, whether it's you get comfortable and you're not like, you don't have the same stresses that you had in your younger years, and maybe it takes away from the art, or people just lose the passion or something. Guy Clark didn't have a prime. He was just at his best his entire adult life. With songwriting, I'd love to try to poke his brain about that a little bit, of how you write a song like Dublin Blues when you've been doing this for 30-some years and you can still come up with a song like that.
2: Charles Wesley Godwin, thank you so much for joining us. It's always good to see you.
3: Yeah, thanks for having me.
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0: should I be shocked? My name's Justin. It is the Overnight Ride. I had to explain to multiple coworkers that this bird does indeed fly. If you've ever seen this bird fly, it is one of the more terrifying things. On the ground, a beautiful bird. In the air, kind of insane. All right, let me pull up this little post that I saw here in Nashville. This is on the Lost Pets page, because when I found that dog a couple months ago, I joined the Facebook page. Here's the post. We are in Midtown, by the way, the part of Nashville. Are there any reports of a missing peacock or something that would make a similar noise? Located in Midtown, and we are hearing what sounds exactly like a peacock. Multiple people have heard this today. Sounds crazy. I'm aware. Now, people are trying to figure out if indeed there is a peacock in Nashville. So I said this out loud to multiple coworkers, and they said, how would the peacock get anywhere? They don't fly. I go, oh, they do fly. It's more of a leap and then a fly up to a ledge. But when you see them in the air, like, you know how they kind of get out in the zoo when you visit the zoo? Horrifying. Beautiful creature. Huge tail. Colorful. In the air, the tail is down and the wingspan is very wide. It looks like a dinosaur flying over you. Spent a good chunk of the day yesterday on our back deck here trying to see if we could find the Nashville peacock flying around.
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0: A massive shout out to Carly Pearce for dropping by the show yesterday. Her album Honest Woman comes out this upcoming Friday. On that Friday, Kane Brown will be back on the show. And then we have a big one lined up. Can't say it yet, but it's on the way, and I'm already geeking out.
1: We're here for you. Second and third shifters, we are here for you. More of the overnight ride is next.
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0: scrolling through Facebook late last night, someone proposed a question because it was National Bacon Lovers Day. What's the craziest thing you can put bacon on? There is nothing. You can put bacon on anything and legitimately justify it. Like, once bacon made its way onto ice cream, I think that's where it ended. You can't surprise me. I don't think we can surprise you either of where bacon winds up. You can literally put it on anything. So there's no crazy thing. It's just everything now.
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0: Combs, Better That Way on The Overnight Ride. Charles, his brand new album, Christian Name, has been out for a couple weeks. So what's it feel like after you release an album?
1: There's like a weight off my shoulders that I think I'm going to enjoy getting back into the notebook and just not having that hanging over me when I go to write whatever the next thing is. So it's a big relief for me to finally get it out. And I've already gotten a lot of just really positive messages from people, from folks that it's really connected with. And that's really the hope. So the fact, you know, knowing that that's already happening is, it's a great feeling.
0: Do you find, like, are you a person that, like, the album comes out and you said you're going to grab your notebook, you just jump right into the next thing, or do you take time?
1: No, I think I'll just kind of just get right to it. Mm-hmm. And, you know, I've never been too fast of a worker. Like, I give months sometimes, like, on one song, going back and forth with certain lines and things, but I think I'm just going to get right to it. I'm actually, like, really looking forward to it.
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0: I'm not gross. I'm just trying to make a weird situation better. My name's Justin. It's the Overnight Ride. Anytime there's a truck spill, like to talk about this. This one happened in Rhode Island over the weekend. A tractor trailer overturned. Looks like no one was hurt, which is always good. We always make sure. But 2 tons of calamari spilled onto the highway and blocked traffic. It took days to clean this thing up. The local police department said here in Narragansett, we're still recovering from the squid apocalypse of 26. The spill that put slippery when wet to shame. Here's the thing. I love calamari. You may love calamari. It's maybe a top five appetizer. I love it when it comes to fried peppers and like a lemon dipping sauce. If it was unbreaded and just slimy, could you wash it, bread it, and deep fry it, and then put it on sale? Are you willing to eat highway calamari, great bad name, at a discount?
1: 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The Overnight Ride will be right back.
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0: killing me. Parker McCollum, killing me on the overnight ride, was co-host with Carly Pierce of the ACM Honors this past week here in Nashville. And of course, once again, gave us a few things to ponder about, always giving us some insight into his life. This one has stuck with me for multiple days. My girlfriend says, because we got Chinese takeout yesterday, we can't get it again today. I don't think that makes sense. They have it in China all of the time. The reasoning there is a 10 out of 10. He also said, I'm fun at parties for 32 minutes, and then I start thinking about going home. From the mind of Parker McCollum, giving us entertainment every single day.
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0: Zach John King get to drink it on the overnight ride this past week. He was back at the Grand Ole Opry, gave us a song with Brooks and Dunn. And now we wait. This upcoming Friday, his debut album, I'm What You Get, will be ours.
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1: Sunny skies, Friday highs in the mid-80s, isolated showers and storms possible. A few showers and storms Saturday, late morning, early afternoon as a cold front drops south. Otherwise, partly sunny and in the mid-80s, lower humidity, loads of sunshine, comfortable air, low 80s, a beautiful end of the weekend Sunday. I'm meteorologist Tom Ackerman with your LAX 18 Storm Tracker forecast on Lexington's new country leader, K92.9.
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19: Coast to coast and around the world, this is American Country Countdown. I'm Ryan Fox from the ACC O'Reilly Auto Parts Studio. And pretty soon, Sugarland fans will be flocking to their tour commemorating the 20th anniversary of their album, Enjoy the Ride. It's the Ride or Die Tour. And we got Jennifer Nettles and Christian Bush back to tell us all about it here in the next 15 minutes. Meanwhile, lots of people talking about the latest from Jelly Roll. 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
1: Landed at number one back in May here on ACC. Tucker Wetmore, Brunette, on American Country Countdown. You got Ryan Fox, and Ella Langley is one of the hottest stars in all of music right now. Her personal life, certainly center stage, and there's some rumors that have been circulating involving her and Tucker spending quality time together, which he was asked about during his recent number one party in Nashville.
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Zach John King, number 17. Let's get to drinking on American Country Countdown. Here with Ryan Fox. And we go back to back with the Zachs, from Zach John King to Zach Tom and South of Sanity, number 16 on ACC. 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
1: An ACC Next track, new and now from Cody Johnson, Horseback, on American Country Countdown. It's Ryan Fox. And that leads us right into our ACC New and Now segment. And new this weekend, a new flick starring Jason Statham called Mutiny. In it, Jason plays Cole Reed, an ex-Special Forces guy working private security. And when his billionaire boss is taken out right in front of him, Jason Statham is framed for the killing. He goes on the run, boards a cargo ship to hunt down the real killer, only to uncover a much bigger international conspiracy.
2: Mayday, mayday, mayday. 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
1: Mutiny, starring Jason Statham, out this weekend. 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
1: 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Conan O'Brien is back on HBO Max with season 3 of his travel show, Conan O'Brien Must Go. 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
1: 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I'm Ryan Fox from the ACC O'Reilly Auto Parts Studio. And before our guest Sugarland got back together to tour here this fall, they're both doing their own thing. We talk about that with Jennifer Nettles and Christian Bush here in the next 15 minutes. But first, Morgan Wallen's got another big hit on ACC. This one moving up four notches this weekend. It's Been By Now, American Country Countdown. No.

0: Hair Salon was one of the first songs in there. It was on her first EP. And so was this song called Fix You Too. And I was impressed. And so we sat in there and started working. And I've now recorded everything she's ever sung into a microphone.
1: Quite successfully.
0: So it's
1: I might cool. add, quite successfully. Yeah. I mean,
0: I like to call her the rudder and the safe.
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0: It's Ryan. And back in April of 2016, Lucy and Hannah Robertson were heartbroken when their then 3-year-old tabby cat disappeared. As an outdoor cat, Charlie would spend her days roaming the streets. But one day, after recently moving to a new area, she never returned home. 10 years passed, and no sign of Charlie. Then, last month, a breakthrough. They received a call from a vet saying Charlie had been found. You see, a person living nearby had found her living in the bushes and fed the supposed stray for weeks before taking her to the vet. The vet scanned the microchip and found the number to call Hannah and Lucy, Charlie's owners. By the way, Hannah says the first thing the vet said was that they were very shocked the cat had been missing for 10 years. But friendly tabby was in great health and made the return trip home safe and sound. And that's the story of the cat that's got 9 lives and just about used all of them. And it's stories like these that make us love taking a look on the bright side. 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Your kitchen says a lot about you. Let it brag.
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0: beamed around the world into your radio or listening device, this is the number one country music countdown in the world. American Country Countdown. I'm Ryan Fox from the ACC O'Reilly Auto Parts Studio. And here in the next 15 minutes, we have a little fun with our guests this weekend, Sugarland. And can Ella Langley and Morgan Wallen repeat at number one for the second week in a row with I Can't Love You Anymore? Well, there's only one way to find out. Let's get back to the countdown. And Josh Ross, hey, how you look? AC.

0: 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Rodney Atkins with an ACC Extra.
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0: It's Ryan. And according to a new survey from Pew Research Center, Americans used to not travel as much. In fact, back in 1990, only 5% of Americans had a passport. Compared that to 2023, when that number had risen to 48%. So the question was asked, how many countries have you traveled to outside the U.S.? The responses ranged from none to 10 or more. And according to those who took the survey, 23% said they had never visited a foreign country. In total, 41% of Americans had visited no more than one country outside the U.S., while 27% of those polled had visited at least five countries. So how many countries have you traveled to, and where do you plan to go next? You can hit me up at Ryan Fox Now on socials. 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
25: 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It's Ryan, and new dates have been announced by Luke Combs for his tour in 2027. The My Kind of Saturday Night Tour. All big stadiums starting April 3rd at the home of the Dallas Cowboys. Then shows in Minneapolis, Detroit, and Pittsburgh, to name a few. 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
7: Storm tracker forecast. We're starting the day with lots of sunshine, but clouds will increase as we head throughout the afternoon, with showers and storms eventually working their way into the area. A few of those storms could be strong to severe, with gusty winds as the primary threat, along with the possibility for isolated hail, some frequent lightning, and some heavier downpours. Clear things out by late tonight, setting us up for a much nicer Sunday with dry, slightly cooler weather and plenty of sunshine.
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1: Kincaid and Dallas. 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Do that? 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
2: Kincaid and Dallas. 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
11: Storm tracker forecast. We're starting the day with lots of sunshine, but clouds will increase as we head throughout the afternoon, with showers and storms eventually working their way into the area. A few of those storms could be strong to severe, with gusty winds as the primary threat, along with the possibility for isolated hail, some frequent lightning, and some heavier downpours. Clear things out by late tonight, setting us up for a much nicer Sunday with dry, slightly cooler weather and plenty of sunshine.
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0: This is Blake Shelton. 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Hey y'all, this is Justin Moore.
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17: LAX Storm Tracker forecast. We're starting the day with lots of sunshine, but clouds will increase as we head throughout the afternoon, with showers and storms eventually working their way into the area. A few of those storms could be strong to severe, with gusty winds as the primary threat, along with the possibility for isolated hail, some frequent lightning, and some heavier downpours. Clear things out by late tonight, setting us up for a much nicer Sunday with dry, slightly cooler weather and plenty of sunshine.
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37: Storm tracker forecast. We're starting the day with lots of sunshine, but clouds will increase as we head throughout the afternoon, with showers and storms eventually working their way into the area. A few of those storms could be strong to severe, with gusty winds as the primary threat, along with the possibility for isolated hail, some frequent lightning, and some heavier downpours. Clear things out by late tonight, setting us up for a much nicer Sunday with dry, slightly cooler weather and plenty of sunshine.
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15: LAX storm tracker forecast. We're starting the day with lots of sunshine, but clouds will increase as we head throughout the afternoon, with showers and storms eventually working their way into the area. A few of those storms could be strong to severe, with gusty winds as the primary threat, along with the possibility for isolated hail, some frequent lightning, and some heavier downpours. Clear things out by late tonight, setting us up for a much nicer Sunday with dry, slightly cooler weather and plenty of sunshine.
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1: Kincaid and Dallas. 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
1: Storm tracker forecast. We're starting the day with lots of sunshine, but clouds will increase as we head throughout the afternoon, with showers and storms eventually working their way into the area. A few of those storms could be strong to severe, with gusty winds as the primary threat, along with the possibility for isolated hail, some frequent lightning, and some heavier downpours. Clear things out by late tonight, setting us up for a much nicer Sunday with dry, slightly cooler weather and plenty of sunshine.
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the National Weather Service in Jackson, Kentucky has issued a severe thunderstorm warning for southeastern Montgomery County and east central Kentucky, south central Bath County in east central Kentucky, Menifee County in east central Kentucky, until 4 p.m. Eastern Daylight Time. At 3:23 p.m. Eastern Daylight Time, a severe thunderstorm was located over Lucky Stop, or 8 miles northeast of Stanton, moving east at 25 miles per hour. Expected hazards include 60 miles per hour wind gusts and quarter-size hail. This is a radar-indicated threat. The following impacts are expected. Hail damage to vehicles is expected. Expect wind damage to roofs, siding, and trees. This severe thunderstorm will be near Frankfurt around 3:30 p.m. Eastern Daylight Time. Tabor around 3:35 p.m. Eastern Daylight Time. Other locations in the path of the severe thunderstorm include Mareba and Denniston. For your protection, move to an interior room on the lowest floor of a building.

Speaking of the coast, remember five for beach, you and me. 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
5: Kincaid and Dallas. 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
30: Next storm tracker forecast. We're starting the day with lots of sunshine, but clouds will increase as we head throughout the afternoon, with showers and storms eventually working their way into the area. A few of those storms could be strong to severe, with gusty winds as the primary threat, along with the possibility for isolated hail, some frequent lightning, and some heavier downpours. Clear things out by late tonight, setting us up for a much nicer Sunday with dry, slightly cooler weather and plenty of sunshine.
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0: the National Weather Service in Jackson, Kentucky, has issued a severe thunderstorm warning for southeastern Montgomery County and east central Kentucky, western Morgan County and southeastern Kentucky, south central Bath County and east central Kentucky, Menifee County and east central Kentucky, south central Rowland County and east central Kentucky, until 5:45 p.m. Eastern Daylight Time. At 5:08 p.m. Eastern Daylight Time, a severe thunderstorm was located over Rothwell, or near Frankburg, moving east at 40 miles per hour. Expected hazards include 60 miles per hour wind gusts and quarter-size hail. This is a radar-indicated threat. The following impacts are expected. Hail damage to vehicles is expected. Expect wind damage to roofs, siding, and trees. This severe thunderstorm will be near Frankburg around 5:15 p.m. Eastern Daylight Time. Korea around 5:20 p.m. Eastern Daylight Time. Wellington around 5:25 p.m. Eastern Daylight Time. Other locations in the path of this.
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31: Storm Tracker forecast. We're starting the day with lots of sunshine, but clouds will increase as we head throughout the afternoon, with showers and storms eventually working their way into the area. A few of those storms could be strong to severe, with gusty winds as the primary threat, along with the possibility for isolated hail, some frequent lightning, and some heavier downpours. Clear things out by late tonight, setting us up for a much nicer Sunday with dry, slightly cooler weather and plenty of sunshine.
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the National Weather Service in Jackson, Kentucky, has issued a severe thunderstorm warning for northeastern Powell County and east central Kentucky, southeastern Montgomery County and east central Kentucky, west central Morgan County in southeastern Kentucky, south central Bath County in east central Kentucky, Menifee County in east central Kentucky, north central Wolf County in southeastern Kentucky, until 6:45 p.m. Eastern Daylight Time. At 6:12 p.m. Eastern Daylight Time, a severe thunderstorm was located over Mainz, or 7 miles northeast of Stanton, moving east at 35 miles per hour. Expected hazards include 60 miles per hour wind gusts and quarter-size hail. This is a radar-indicated threat. The following impacts are expected. Hail damage to vehicles is expected. Expect wind damage to roofs, siding, and trees. This severe thunderstorm will be near Fagen around 6:15 p.m. Eastern Daylight Time. Frankburg around 6:20 p.m. Eastern Daylight Time. Mareba around 6:25 p.m. Eastern Daylight Time. Wellington around 6:30 p.m. Eastern Daylight Time. Other locations in the path of the severe thunderstorm include Korea and Maytown. For your protection, move to an interior room on the lowest floor of a building.

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3: Storm tracker forecast. We're starting the day with lots of sunshine, but clouds will increase as we head throughout the afternoon, with showers and storms eventually working their way into the area. A few of those storms could be strong to severe, with gusty winds as the primary threat, along with the possibility for isolated hail, some frequent lightning, and some heavier downpours. Clear things out by late tonight, setting us up for a much nicer Sunday with dry, slightly cooler weather and plenty of sunshine.
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